Yeah, yeah, yeah, yeah, yeah, yeah, yeah, yeah, yeah, yeah, yeah, yeah, yeah, yeah, yeah, yeah, yeah, yeah, yeah, yeah, yeah, yeah, yeah, yeah, yeah, yeah, yeah, yeah, yeah, yeah, yeah, yeah, yeah, yeah, yeah, yeah, yeah, yeah, yeah, yeah, yeah, yeah, yeah, yeah, yeah, yeah, yeah, yeah, yeah, yeah, yeah, yeah, yeah, yeah, yeah, yeah, yeah, yeah, yeah, yeah, yeah, yeah, yeah, yeah, yeah, yeah, yeah, yeah, yeah, yeah, yeah, yeah, yeah, yeah, yeah, yeah, yeah, yeah, yeah, yeah, yeah, yeah, yeah, yeah, yeah, yeah, yeah, yeah, yeah, yeah, yeah, yeah, yeah, yeah, y

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Ah. Bastard, broke I am a Mayama. Sahana dress and the set. And maybe Nayas to reach a more. And if I for me, a new body channel. I would see myself with your mobile, David Iba. Nayas to be sir, one sir. What did he send to me? I away. I'm a boy and a sahani, a worry. Yet it yourself to me, I and I yesu tin in sa or the cow on any chira once send ya mujidia tia no and yes sa and yes sa mamu Mrs. Sahana chessam the sa and maybe na yesu rich a mo and if you for me no be bad in channel I won't be sad and say we are my boy David Iba we are my boy David Iba. Na yesu bisa won se moje de se metu mi aye wehi amu bua ne se ani owure ye didi o se wo betu mi aye ena yesu tini ni sa o de kan mo ni chira won se ha sani amuje de atia no moje de anyi mo nkwa enye sa mamu mesia hwa no hu na de amno mu hwa. Hey, I'm the anti-sumpo.

Oh, yes, and Chenin and Copone. Hey, Sanchen, you are here with David in Numbrim. You are here with John and Numbrimuno. Ah, that's why you are Bravo when a day. Message John Sanchen and a day. 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Ah.

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when I'm here, when I'm here, when I'm here, when I'm here, when I'm here, when I'm here, when I'm here, when I'm here, when I'm here, when I'm here, when I'm here, when I'm here, when I'm here, when I'm here, when I'm here, when I'm here, when I'm here, when I'm here, when I'm here, when I'm here, when I'm here, when I'm here, when I'm here, when I'm here, when I'm here, when I'm here, when I'm here, when I'm here, when I'm here, when I'm here, when I'm here, when I'm here, when I'm here, when I'm here, when I'm here, when I'm here, when I'm here, when I'm here, when I'm here, when I'm here, 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
1: Daddy, is it all right to feel that way? 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

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And maybe Nayas to reach a woe. And if I for me, a noble body channel. 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

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Sahana dress and the set. And maybe Nayas to reach a woe. And if I for me, no be bad in channel. 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

I am Sanchani and Copone. Hey, Sanchani, you are here with David in Numu Brem. You are here with John and Numu Bremuno. Ah, that's why you are Bravo when a day. 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

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Sahana dress and the set. And maybe Nayas to reach a more. And if I for me, no be bad in channel. 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

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And maybe Nayas to reach a woe. And if I for me, no be bad in channel. I would see a muse who yamobo, David Iba. Nayas to be sa won, sir. What did this amend to me? I away. I'm a boy and a sir, honey, I

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We are more boy David Iba. Now, yes, who be sad one, sir? Moji de samet to me, I am wehi. I won't be sad and say, I'm your way. Yeah, did you say, who bet to me, I am? And I am suiting in, sir. Or they come when it's your own, sir. Ha! Sania, muchi di etia no, muchi di enyumunkwa. Anya sa mamu. 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

Hey, Sanchani, you are what David in Numum Bremu. You are what John and Numum Bremu. Ah, that's so you are Bravo when a day. Message on Sanchani that day. To a woman, to my day. Ah.

Alpha and Omega, your glory no one is sharing. Jehovah, anything you talk, you do. You get the power to say, heal and deliver. Hosanna, the angels to sing hallelujah. You know they lie, you know they fake, you know they carry my matane play. See yesterday, you call me your own. When

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We speak the capital. 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
0: My nigga say. 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
2: Oh, to me, yeah. 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
1: My God.
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0: Dan only be. 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Above one a cat and a say, oh, Hong Kong Kronan Casa, the Babu Putus.
1: Yes,
0: let's have a word to me. 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
1: yes,
0: bless my Namino. Hey, yeah, yeah. 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I'm a

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Madame Fupa would don't want your friend Lazarus. Oh, Yari. Babus and I, yes, who I'm called what can you, my Lazarus, who we. Oh, hope you put down any more Catherine one say. And here for Namadena to your marrying Martha, the soon Catherine is a rap. Sawoba and Temuan Camino and Nemu. And was the Sawuji media, the woman poor Benyan Kano as the meaning. Semi and Messabam come with your name, or who saw the Atinos to share. I am the resurrection and the life.

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I thought I would die before 5 years. 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

0: 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That's what I'm in. 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
1: One thing about that song is that it clearly talks about Christ. And you mean Kobian wants him apart from Christ. The song preaches Christ himself. It shall say the name of your but in Sanka Safaradi or their dum dum yay, you've gotten the revelation about the songs. And you must see, he's the rose of Sharon and the lily of the valleys. And a genie can say, on any Sharon and Sureno, a bombi moon Surain Febby, or Yanopan Suruma or Surain, the brightest morning star, or Pino Kraninka, the way, the truth, and the life. On any Sutina, every ethnic. 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His name is Christ. 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And indeed, he's the light of the world, the resurrection and the life. He's salvation for the sinful and the rest for the weary.

0: In the beginning, God created the heavens and the earth. And the earth was born. And God, the Spirit of God, moved over the surface of it. When we were here, was let there be light. And it was light. The kind to our son, the Bible said that God created the sun and the moon. I was confused. What from a Hayaba? Of this world in here. Then your friend said, let there be light. Hey. In the beginning, he was there before time.
1: Yes.
0: And then he appeared in the beginning. And said, it was science. He is the light of the world.
2: Hey.
0: No, but saying that I'm saying, he is the light of the world. And yet the Trinity, the tripartite God, and the making this world visible for us. Bible says God created heaven and earth. We hear in our Bible say, and the Spirit of the Lord moved. See, and God the Father, God the Spirit, and now God the Son, who is the light, appeared. It is why in the captain will sing your meaning. Who want to be here?
3: 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We speak the capital. Mene Obana.

0: We didn't come to get familiar with Jesus. 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
1: My team, I want to thank you very much. We've been enjoying peace, health, yes. Wealth, living in harmony.
2: Yes.
1: You know, I heard of your last harvest, yam harvest. What is it?
3: We are in a very serious situation.
4: My son is dying.
1: My son is dying.
4: The water is deep. The water is bad.
3: Our water.
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1: 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We can't watch our children die. 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
2: I was your name also for Pamboa, aka Prophet One. Also, Nadia, you ever come with
3: him? Me!
2: Okay, and here, yes, Shasi. Also, for nothing, my draws on a heading.
3: Draws for frappan on what day?
2: Hey, sir, let's say.
3: A mad draws for frappan something. Hey, me!
2: Me!
3: Me,
2: I want my ship, you know, better cousin.
3: No, Cronin, but I just want any subpoena. Send what you get, you know,
2: sir.
3: Send a war pile up, boy, right? I
2: saw no me draws no money, anything.
3: Oh, my body be the Tadususa. No, Nini Kususa. And Nini Kususa. Now you could have upon him and to our bar or selling against an hour bar. When you said Japanian, you found us, and so not savvy. And you
2: mean, in the mini pa, every address of Penon.
3: Who didn't you bear draws? And it's all better dross of our dinner here.
2: And come in median.
3: Got it. Wah, bois.
2: Oh. So we binum toson. Ebi or the mini many muana boboha kufu tisen kwasi ya fohiniti. Na a balance to ono.
3: Jankosagano.
2: Naza wo kan se mabi brisha dross.
3: 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Washa dross.
2: Washa din to musha dross.
3: Sabi on a manu tuba usunti.
2: But if you know she to muti any view.
3: Frumutiano and no majai.
2: Sa?
3: You din me and I ya dross. Asia design.
2: Okay, ma musha dross no bini here for.
3: Minister yidin binum and ya dross. As of mami for binum sha dross.
2: And yes, all you the crash ya dross.
3: Rousam.
2: Okay, and I have a phobia.
3: A press informer been and Jadros.
2: No police ni ban Jadros. Why? Eros why was him?
3: Na press ni ban Jadros. What do me?
2: Na so fo hu ma o mo she mi dros nu bia
3: na. Na baba baba kwa ni man Jadros. 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
2: Eh ene na nya gro net sen.
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2: 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Oso fo se wo ke me kwa mtie se mi Jadros.
3: Wo ti apache se mi Jadros.
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2: Oh! Na se my den.
3: What you are dropping this about Tori? Any siano?
2: Na e den ni hu ano.
3: Na dia you know.
2: Nti se se me nya den.
3: Todros, the man that Todros no. Any sika?
2: Na se ma na na wo kan ma se. 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
3: E ma mo Todros o tom.
2: Me nya sure so ma te kan biem.
3: Mo Todros o. E ma ne binu mo. 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
2: Oso for master ti di watem.
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2: Princess Tina si wunti on sha Todros biem.
3: Yes mo ja kenen him.
2: Also, if you need to draw so shall and one problem.
3: The Tuano Sono, and you would Yamukan Kai.
2: I don't hear you through Muana.
3: Jankosagano.
2: Okay, okay. Now, what kind of two abandoned woman?
3: And what one is a mumpawa? No, Tonao, as of us on his
2: eye. As of us one is a yard in it.
3: How can you say?
2: Or can you send an idiom, William?
3: As my canamate. Well, hey,
2: ah. So fun so wanu ya ya ya saade.
3: We manoya.
2: Na na odi onim.
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3: Gati. Wa boa.
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3: What was your guy?
2: So we are my friends again, Abba.
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3: Me got to joke for myself.
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3: Prophet Jire. 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
3: 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What?
2: Okay, mate. 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
2: Woah. 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
3: What still cool way? 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What done my bathroom? There be a sound housing. 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
3: gati wa boa the thing goes crap
2: I was never did the video you subscribe to my YouTube channel every Monday be a new video beba
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2: 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Yesu Christo. 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
0: 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Ye be no 2nd September 1st July by record 2nd September and 3rd September. 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
0: 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That one is a guest of honor.
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0: September.
1: First week in a.
0: First week in a.
1: Ah, September.
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0: 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Meba. Yesu nya ma ye di obintimi nkwe ntie de bia meba.
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0: 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Ube hunu ya so ho.
1: Mate.
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1: Amen.
0: Ebradi sha.
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0: said, I said, oh, Rade, my old day. Anyway, may the Bab on Tay and Sunday Easter Bar. A BP and Sunday Easter Bar. No, we be a new ready and you for a crammer to you say, me no day, and my old day. And me no day, and my old day. Me, I did them feature the double and soon crony up on Tennis. 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No more tunum nature, Miss Ah. Timmy, two of them was I'd be bent fear of my and I'll do my soul die. 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No more to sound you mean a papa can see a tear from them. No, we'll be able to form
1: 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We see the capital. Mene Obana.

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1: In the beginning was the Word, and the Word was with God, and the Word was God. He was in the beginning with God. All things were made through him, and without him nothing was made that was made.

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0: yes, yes, we ni, then so catch 11th January, we be on the one hundred. All of a sudden, my puma, boom, boom, boom, boom, boom. Like a piece, now I can't sit. Men that hospital pain, the infant dripping, see me so pain. But that day, I had over 15 drips. And I know Kasam in Tio. From Sunday, I'm in Nikataye. Minister TNA Tuesday night. And I'm putting in Kasa. I'm a Nian Hunye. Me see a pinye, see a bubro, see me yem. Ponya mempire, and I'm a Jamie. Then it will force him to me to a yenum. To me, that's what I see. But the man, no, the yamiaye, ask him on my kumemu. And I'm famed that my neighbor who said the VM you're driving a call hospital, and I said, that my downfall, Rafiu, I see. My sisters, my brothers, my mommy, say your friend more. We'll be out in trends, we'll be a buyer, no boy me. You know, we are seeing soon. Nobody's too big to worship God. Men claim class, my pastor this year. Class, we are doctrine, no, see, we are sand, we are clay. You are just blessed with life in this soon, yami. And then yami, I'm 17 January, but yami 1 week death celebration. But it's a sense, yami, we are here, you know, or whom you come home, you go. Even if you want me to move, but instead of that 1 week death celebration, you know, it became my first day of testimony. And initially, my first single of my official album was supposed to be a banging tune. But I realized, what is banging than God's word? And in everything, God first. Because now I'm coming home, and you trust me. Until you say, I'm going to be a film, I'm going to be a film, I'm going to be a film, I'm going to be a film, and I'm going to be a film, and it's Ephraim on the beat. When BM open army, you worry. Watch out for the upcoming album, Akwaba. T-T-T-T-T-T.
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